0: Got the feeling, I got the feeling, I got to stay committed and break the limits. Now that's the spirit, I got the feeling, I got the. Hey.
1: Better breathe.
0: Yeah, put in the work without thinking about a check. But know your worth, don't ever settle for less. Pray for the worst, hope for the best. Do it for yourself and the family, no one else. But I got the feeling you heard it before. Got the feeling you're looking for more from start to finish. I know that you're driven, but don't be timid to follow your heart. Gotta be living like ain't no tomorrow. Gotta be willing to get what you want. Gotta be thinking about leaving a mark. Gotta remember the person you are, just a reminder.

0: So many unforgettable nights.
1: What else?
0: Short trips and long flights. No sleep, so many dreams, but one life. Yeah, just one life to get it right. So I got the feeling, they go in the fill it of Kelvin.

0: let it breathe. Yeah, put in the work without thinking about a check. But know your worth, don't ever settle for less. Pray for the worst, hope for the best. Do it for yourself and the family, no one else. But I got the feeling you heard it before. Got the feeling you're looking for more from start to finish. I know that you're driven, but don't be timid to follow your heart. Gotta be living like ain't no tomorrow.
1: Yeah. Keep going.
0: Gotta be willing to get what you want.

Rocky, te acompama, shit! Beautiful people, beautiful people. Also, City is in the VI. What going on? Beautiful people, thank you all so much for tuning into my first ever Compa Zouk mix for 2022. If you like this video, please give this video a big thumbs up and join the family. Hit that subscribe button. Beautiful people, I am in St. Thomas. Look at this beautiful view, this amazing sunset. This is one of the most beautiful islands I've ever visited in my life. If you ever need an island to visit, St. Thomas, U.S. Virgin Islands has to be on the bucket list. It's absolutely gorgeous here, darling. Beautiful people, if you're not already, make sure you follow Oso City on Instagram right now at Oso City, at O-S-O-C-I-T-Y. And while you're on Instagram, pull out your phones, make a video of you listening to my mix and tag me at Oso City so I can repost it. It makes my day, it puts the biggest smile on my faces when I see all of you beautiful people from all over the world listening to my mix from your beautiful countries and tell me which country you're from. So make a video right now on Instagram and tag Oso City so I can repost it. Beautiful people, if you're not already, make sure you follow Oso City on Spotify, baby. I have so much original music coming out, so much original projects that I'm excited for all your beautiful faces and beautiful ears to hear. And while you're on Spotify, make sure to like Oso City playlist because I update it every week with the best music from around the world, baby. I just want to say thank you all so much for your love and support. It means the world to me. Oso City's on tour right now, going to all your amazing countries and seeing all your beautiful faces, rocking out and partying. I can't wait to perform for all of you, which and whatever country you are, I just so excited to come and see you. But greetings all the way from the U.S. Virgin Islands, St. Thomas, baby. Oso City, I'm gonna see you next week. Deuces. Yeah.

0: 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On my right side, I need you guys to go like this. Da da da da.
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1: I was cheating on.
0: Said I couldn't see. I was cheating on. If you know this, shout me out.

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0: Cheating on me. I said, I couldn't see.
1: I was cheating on, cheating on me.

0: 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Said I was cheating on me. I said I couldn't see. Said I was cheating on me. I said I couldn't see. Louder. Said I was cheating on me. I said I couldn't see. I just want to see my people then getting bigger. I swear down, make embassy no be na my people visa. Then no be Taliban, no be Al-Qaeda. 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Stand in my feet down, they got me feet down. So we can do that, different caliber. Taking my niggas out of the world every day. Kilo me. Just come deep down, then you go see. Say you get your body, no be because of me. Now psychology, oh, say psychology. They are not everybody, not me.
1: Big seven.
0: Put your motherfucking steppers in the gun!

Recipes, Virgil Abloh. 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And it's straight to the head when I'm 1942. 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Mix my drink with a little Molly. 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
1: Burna, we wanna party!
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2: We wanna party!
0: I can't hear you guys down there. 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What's going on over there? 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
1: Kill up, kill up!

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I need more than that. 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I'm in summer jam, man. 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

0: Port Harcourt, where they kill Soboma. 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
1: Jungle love, feelings with a single jungle love.
0: Now you crash your Ferrari for that. 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